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1: 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A little tune said simply this. Steve Berry, my man, man. That's the one that took care of business on this. 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Stand up, Steve. Would you do that? You won't stand? I should have stayed gone when I

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I think I'll do it one more time. I should have stayed gone. When I

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6: Winding down your Sunday evening right here in the Lake City with the Gentle Giant. 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
0: 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He said, Johnny, you don't have no heart attack, man. 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As a matter of fact, I can't stand to lose you.

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Hey, fellas. Y'all know me. 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

0: 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This your boy, Harold Gilbert. 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

Appaloosas and all the way down to Beaumont, Texas. This your boy, Harold Gilbert. Be sure to catch me every Saturday morning from 9 a.m. to 2 p.m. I will be doing my thing on the Zydeco Express. 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
0: We're so Lake Charles.

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I couldn't even focus on my job trying to get in touch with that woman. But we got a whole foot in the driver there, Mr. Tyler Ray. Think he know everything, being everybody big. But every time Mr. Tyler Ray can see me, he say, "You think you're a player, don't you?" 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He smiled.

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9 driver. 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

listening all the way down to Beaumont, Texas. This your boy, Harold Gilbert. 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
8: Tiff, you hit us up and you said you're going to make somebody mad. Who are you going to make mad?
14: My mom, Beverly.
8: What are you going to tell your mama, Beverly?
14: I'm going to tell her that the teacher keep messing with my son.
8: Okay.
14: Hello?
15: Hey, Mama.
14: Hey.
15: Okay.
14: I need to talk to you because I'm having some problems. I'm up here at the school talking to Andrew's teacher. So she keep moving his clip back and forth. And I keep asking her, well, why are you moving his clip? Like, you're not putting it on his report that he's been in trouble or nothing like that. Why do you keep moving his clip? And I'm just like, I don't know what to do. So I'm just like, I'm
8: going to
14: call you and have you talk to her because I don't know what's wrong with this lady.
8: I can't believe that you got to call your mama. Aren't you a grown-ass woman? Are you a grown-ass woman? Why you call your mama?
15: Is that the teacher?
8: Did you want me to talk to her?
15: Hello?
8: This is Mrs. Barry.
15: Yes, ma'am. But first of all, my name is Beverly.
8: Well, hi, Beverly.
15: Respect.
16: Put some respect on my name.
15: Because I don't know what's going on with you and my daughter.
8: Beverly, you want to talk to me about some respect? Is that what you said?
16: Put some respect on my name.
15: Can I just, like, stay without you cutting me off?
8: If you don't be quiet.
15: I'm not using profanity with you, nor am I raising my voice.
8: You are. You were raising your voice at me, and I told you I am the teacher, and I'm telling you what's going on with this child. He is neglected at home, and at this point, I'm going to put him on red.
15: I don't know who the f*** you are, and I don't really give a damn about who you are.
8: What?
15: Now, all this bullshit you're talking really is starting to piss me off because, forget, I wasn't f***ing cursing you.
8: I bet you fat,
15: too. You know what? Tell Tiffany.
8: Old fried chicken eating ass.
15: This bullshit.
8: Give me your address because we're going to fight and we're going to put it on World Star.
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0: I tell you something, you bring your ass up and knocking on my motherfucking door, the next motherfucking door you be knocking on to be heaven. 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
1: Oh, God. Okay. You on the man minute? Sorry. Hey, listen. Y'all give it up for Tiff and her mama, Beverly!
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1: Good morning. It's Dee Dee in the morning. Yes. Hi. On this Monday, it is August 10th. Let's get into our first look at our hot topics this morning. Savannah James, this is LeBron James's wife. Did y'all hear what happened to her at some retail store, a real expensive one?
2: Mm.
1: Boy, this sounds like one of them Oprah moments that happened way back in the day. I got to tell you about it. Here we go.
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1: So you can see his special, Overlooked.
17: Overlooked.
1: All right, there he is. Trey G, what you got? What's trending?
16: Hey, so NBA Youngboy is trending. He was doing an interview the other day with Funny Marco, and he was saying that he's not focused on music right now because he actually went to the doctor, and they said one side or the left side of his heart is actually swollen. is what they see. And that's what he's focusing on. He's focusing on his health right now. So.
14: I don't blame him.
16: Yeah, I don't blame him at all, man. Shouts out to NBA Youngboy. One side of your heart swole?
14: Man, I ain't never heard that one. Me neither.
16: Never heard that.
14: Prayers to you on that, bro.
16: Yes, indeed. Definitely.
14: That's new.
16: I've heard of an enlarged heart before, though.
14: Right. Yeah, but sure. One side, though?
16: Yeah, right.
14: Dang. Somebody pinched it.
16: Oh, God.
14: Man.
16: Oh, God.
18: All right. Hey, listen. Coming up, you guys. Everybody's favorite game. Caller 10. 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This is where we read you 10 trivia questions. You get them right all within a minute, and you're going to get paid right now at 833. Talk to Dee Dee.
14: That's 833-825-5233.

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I got a question though. If I can make the time, I'll be good to go. Texting me X and O's. Can't kiss, touch, lick through the phone though. But I can make a cameo in a movie on the UC. Keep it low.

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1: Today's scripture is Joshua chapter 1 and verse 5. It says, "No man shall be able to stand before you all the days of your life. Just as I was with Moses, so will I be with you. 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Oh, I know there are times when it doesn't feel like God is there, but this word here tells us His presence is not based on our feeling. 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
2: Wake up and get turned up. 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Yeah. 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Yeah. 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
24: It's Didi in the morning. You guys heard what was going on. JJ brought in the messiest, I mean the messiest audio I've ever heard of a woman shouting at a wife, telling the wife, give me what you owe me.
25: But you know what? Guess what I learned? I learned from the best. When it comes to being messy, I learned from the best.
26: Yeah.
25: karate.
24: Trey, how could you be teaching him this? How could you teach little JJ
0: all of
24: this kind of stuff?
0: Come on, man.
24: All right, let's go to the phones. Here we go. Is this Ken?
1: Yeah, what's going on, dude?
24: Hey, Ken, we're doing good. Ken, you ever been confronted by your partner's side piece or a side piece came to confront your partner?
1: I have been a person that has somebody tried to make me the side piece, but I never wanted to be that, you know, because I feel like Kwame is a mug, come back on you. And then that lady that made that statement that y'all were talking about, when her husband died, she lost all that. As soon as her husband died, she lost that. Mm-hmm. So she lost everything. She ain't going over to that lady's house, that was an ignorant thing she could have done. That woman could have blew her away.
0: That's the ignorant thing she could have done. You heard him.
24: It was the most ignorant thing.
25: I know exactly who that was. We same class.
24: All right.
0: Shut up. He's not wrong, though. You get what he was saying.
25: Yeah,
0: now.
25: For real.
24: This is Junebug. Hey, Junebug.
2: So I had broke up with this guy, and... You know, it was an abusive relationship. So I broke up with him, right? Mm-hmm. And then I went, found somebody else, we chilling, like we're in my house, right? And I'm in my room and my kids open the door for him and me and my new dude are just, like we are in the process of getting ready to start and he walks in the door and he was like, oh, so this why you ain't got time for me? I was like, deer in headlights, and when I realized it, when I registered what was going on, I was like, Blank, yeah, this one ain't got time for you. And, you know, and right. I was like, I don't get out of my house, this, that, and the third. Like, I couldn't, like, no.
24: Damn.
2: Like,
24: damn,
2: ain't nobody got time for that.
24: I see. Like, yeah. You told him to get out your house?
2: Yes, I did.
24: All right. And
2: so my kids, don't
24: third,
2: open
24: huh?
2: the door for him no more.
24: Thank you very much for your call, Junebug. She said to open the door. Hey, good morning. Who's this?
1: This is Junior.
24: Junior. All right. Have you ever been confronted by your partner's side piece or anything?
1: Yes, so I have.
24: No, Junior.
1: This was a few years back. We were kind of on a break trying to get back together.
24: Mm-hmm.
1: This happened at a high school football game. And here I am with her at the high school football game, and the game's over. The girl that I was talking to on the side was one of the cheerleaders. Well, she comes over to the stands as everybody...

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10: Good morning. It's Aditi in the morning. Appreciate you listening to the show. We're all here. There is, Trey G, also comedian J.J. Williamson, who, by the way, has his new special Overlooked Out. 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
11: Two peas.
10: Overlooked right now. I think you're, what is it, almost 200,000 views?
11: 200,000 views, man. It's going amazing in a week. In a week,
10: wow,
11: man.
10: That's nice.
11: That's amazing. Yes, thank you.
10: Y'all make sure you go subscribe. It's the hottest. It is the hottest comedy special out there today, so make sure you do it. Trey G's over there. He's here to tell us what's trending.
12: Hey, so what's trending, man? Versus is trending. I think we just got the new Versus of who is going to be. It looks like Donnell Jones versus Joe. It's happening. August 20th is when it's happening. I know the ladies gonna love that one. They probably gonna run that one up. So, Donnell Jones versus Joe. Who y'all got in that version?
10: Joe. Donnell has some great hits now.
11: Really? I just don't think he got enough.
10: Is he the one who left my baby girl a message? Yeah. Said I'd be coming home.
11: Yeah, that's him.
12: I don't know though. If you an R&B fan, like a true R&B fan, you might think otherwise now. You might think otherwise.
10: When Joe be, don't, when he going downtown, whatever the hell that song was, baby.
11: With that little hump in the back.
10: I wanna do,
11: love the things your man won't do.
12: It's so disrespectful. That's so disrespectful.
10: I don't know, Joe may win it.
12: That's so disrespectful, boy.
11: Alright, we don't see.
10: Alright, hey listen, coming up, we got $1,000 for you. Answer 10 questions correctly right now and take our cash. That's all you gotta do. Yeah. Answer 10 questions correctly. At 833, talk to Dee Dee.
11: That's 833-825-5233.
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0: 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Hey, good morning. What's going on, Southwest Louisiana, and those of you listening thereabout? I'm your boy, Lavert the Bassman, and it's Monday! If you're hearing the sound of my voice, you are blessed beyond measure because we get another chance on this side of life. And look, I'm so excited to be with you wherever you may be today because we got some things to talk about. Number one, your president did something foolish. We're going to talk about that. And some new laws went into effect into the state of Louisiana. We'll talk about that too. But right now, I want to take some time out to take care of you. You got a birthday, anniversary, request? I don't know, maybe you want to be like Chris Livergood and hear your name mentioned across the airwaves. Whatever it is, give me a call at 337-491-0966. I can't wait to hear what you've got to say. Now, since it's Monday and I know some of you at work, we're going to kick things off like this. Not too fast, not too slow, just right in the middle so you can do your work. It's Miguel and Kendrick Lamar with How Many Drinks on KZWA 104.9. Your home for Lavert the Bassman. Ooh, I like that.

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Throwbacks in today's best R&B. I'm your boy, LaVert the Bassman, and it's time for the birthday shout-out. Hey! Celebrating a birthday today is my homie, Miss Idalia Jackson. Happy birthday, sugar. Happy birthday to Antonio Carrier, Stephanie Brown, Sparkle Broussard, Lucretia Ballou, Alex Batiste, Brianna Fontaine, Eldrin Rodriguez, Brian Lloyd, Nicole Crump, Michaela Sanders, Zyvon Vaughn, Andrell Gooden from Waco, Texas, and he sings tenor, and Valencia Simeon. Happy birthday, everybody. Celebrating a birthday over the weekend was Johnny London, Elijah Eifert, Louise Marie, Eliza Ramsey, Ryan Zachary, Scott Lejeune, Sharonda Prescott, Lynn Gary, Joanna Aguina, Brandy January, happy birthday, cousin. Happy birthday to Amber Reed, Diamond Dubose, Babette Buzar, Myra Fontenot, Ebony Prater, Sean Williams, Jetnell Cadero, Lee Brown, JT Hamilton, Aziz Nat Turner III, and Crystal CJ Jackson. Happy birthday, everybody. So what about you? You got a birthday? Anniversary? Request? I don't know. Maybe you want to be like Mr. Carl McNeil and the bus drivers and want to hear your name mentioned across the airwaves. Whatever it is, give me a call at 337-491-0966. I can't wait to hear what you've got to say. And from us here at KZWA to you, we want to wish you and yours a very special happy birthday.

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I like that right there. That's Mulholland Drive by October London. I'm your boy Lavert the Bassman, and it's time for me to let you know about your local weather. It's currently 10:30 in the morning, 87 degrees outside with some partly cloudy skies, and as you head out the door this morning, I need you to bring your rain jacket and your umbrella with you, cause it looks like it's going to be some rain out there. Matter of fact, our better rain chances to start the morning along the coastline, and they're swiftly lifting to the north through the mid-morning and early afternoon. And much like the last few days, everybody ain't going to get no rain. But the areas that do get some rain, boy, y'all going to have some heavy rainfall as well as some frequent lightning. And if you do hear thunder roar, please get your butt in the house. Ain't no need to be standing outside while it's thundering and lightning. Get inside. Find some shelter. And also make sure to send the kids, when you take them outside, send them out with their rain gear as they head out to the bus stop this morning. That's right, because school is starting. And temperatures are going to gradually climb throughout the day as most areas are just below the average, with many locations into the upper 80s to near 90s. Now, drier weather will make its return as we head into the middle half of the week, as high pressure slowly begins to push its way towards the east, and our afternoons will begin to warm as well to the lower to middle 90s. That's set to return by Wednesday. I'm Lavert the Bassman. That's your local weather. Come back and see me at about a quarter before the hour, and I'll tell you everything going on in the world around you. Right now, let's get back to this music. It's Eric Bellinger with Cry In Front Of You. That's when I knew I loved you, when I could be vulnerable and cry in front of you. I like that.

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0: KZWA 104.9. That is Isaiah Falls and Mahalia with Honey Butter. I like that song right there. I'm your boy, LaVert the Bassman. It is 10:45 on the dot. That means it's time for me to let you know everything going on in the world around you. Starting here in Lake Charles, Louisiana, two Lake Charles men are registered to run for Calcasieu Parish Magistrate Judge in the November 3rd election. I'm talking about Republican Joseph Joey Williams and Brent Hawkins, who has no party affiliation. They have listed and filed as candidates for the position of Calcasieu Parish Magistrate, which will oversee civil suits, small offenses, and issue arrest warrants and search warrants. Meanwhile, across the pond, Iran's president says that the country's supreme leader is calling for unity and cohesion as the Islamic Republic faces economic hardships and sanctions stemming from the war it has with the United States and Israel. Speaking of Israel, Israel rejects Trump's Gaza plan, and more details emerge on the Strait of Hormuz and other Middle East news, while the Braves ace Chris Sales was ejected by umpire Dan Marzell before the start of the game against the Yankees. I'm LaVert the Bassman, and that's just some of what's going on in the world around you. Come back and see me at around 11:20 for the question of the day. In the meantime, stay tuned to Live 104.9 KZWA. 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
1: Scrub chip, y'all. 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

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That is Kindred and the Family Soul with Stars. 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Around 11:20, we'll have the question of the day. But right now, I want to give a special congratulations to Miss Elowena Woods, District 3 School Board Representative. She ran unopposed because Miss Glenda Gay, well, she termed out after 4 consecutive terms. So shout out to Miss Elowena G. Woods, a former speech pathologist, teacher, counselor, principal, PhD theologian, and friend of mine. Miss Woods, this next one goes out to you. It's Wes Love and King George with The Mac on KZWA 104.9.

0: KZWA 104.9. That is Fantasia with When I See You. I'm your boy, Levert the Bassman. It's 11:20. You know roughly what that means. That's right. Uh-huh. It's time for the question of the day. Hey! And if you'd like to participate in the conversation by answering the question of the day, all you've got to do is give me a call at 337-491-0966. 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That's where I'll be answering your questions. And you can answer me right down there in the comments section below. Question of the day is super simple. What's something you stopped caring about as you got older? Huh? What's something you stopped caring about as you got older? I stopped caring about what people thought about me the older I get. I really do. I learned a long time ago that the most dangerous place to exist or to be is in the imaginations of someone else. And what you think about me doesn't matter. How you feel about me, I don't care about. For me, at this moment, I only care about how I feel about myself and what I think about me. I can care less what you think about me, how you feel about me, or how you think I made you feel it sometimes. Honestly, right now, the one thing that I stopped caring about the older I got is how other people feel about me. That's mine. What's yours? What's something you stopped caring about the older you got? Give me a call at 337-491-0966. 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You can answer the question there. And hopefully Kobe Bird, the guy who works our social media, will have posted this on KZWA's social media as well. 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I can't wait to hear what you've got to say.
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WA 104.9. That's Kevin Ross with Spin. I'm your boy LaVert the Bassman. It is 11:31. I figured it's a really good time to go ahead and revisit the question of the day, which is super simple. What's something you stopped caring about as you got older? Huh? What is something you stopped caring about as you got older? Mike Contras says, having lots of friends.

Contras says having lots of friends, while Melissa Mullins says other people's opinions. Life is too short to worry about that kind of stuff. Charisse Russo says, I'm not mature enough to answer that question. I'm just here for real drops of wisdom. Keshlyn Hepburn says, cartoons? You can never be too old for cartoons. Janelle Harrell says, I'm too old enough to, what'd she say? Yeah. What people think about me and what I should and shouldn't do across the board, I no longer care about what people think. I like that. Leslie Nixon Jones says, something I stopped caring about as I got older is being misunderstood. I'm okay with being misunderstood. Everybody doesn't need to understand me. And Tangi Jones Trigg said, Tangi Johnson Trigg, Lord. She says, what other people think about me, what I'm wearing or what I'm doing, I no longer care. I like that. Oh, Raylan Lawson says, something I stopped caring about as I got older is who shows up for me and who doesn't. I like that. That's theirs. What's yours? What's something you stopped caring about as you got older? Give me a call at 337-491-0966. 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Or follow me across social media. Look for Levert the Bassman. 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Or follow us at KZWA 104.9 FM around social media. And hopefully Kobe Bird will have posted the question of the day so that you can answer there, since apparently we can't accept phone calls right now. In the meantime, let's get back to this music. 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

0: KZWA 104.9. That is Kehlani and Leon Thomas with Sweet Nothings. I'm your boy, Levert the Bass Man. It's 11:45, and I figured it's a really good time to go ahead and revisit the question of the day, which is super simple. What is something you stopped caring about as you got older, huh? What's something you stopped caring about the older you get? Well, this one says people. I feel you. I stopped caring about people, too. This next one says mascara. Carrie says watching the NBA. Unko says what people say about me. And I don't give people a reason to say anything about me, but some people just love to run their mouths. And you know what? I realize why people do that. People run their mouths about you because when they talk about themselves, other people stop listening. You are the most important thing in their life, so they get to get the attention of other people when they start talking about you. That's why they run their mouth about you. Let's see. Luna Fupa says everything, while Tickman says religion. This one says what people think about me. And this final one says my inevitable death is something I stop caring about the older I get. That's awfully dark. That's theirs. What's yours? What's something you stop caring about the older you get? Give me a call at 33. Oh, you can't because the phones ain't working. That's right. I'm sorry. I still can't take your calls, but you can follow me across social media. Look for Levert, the Bass Man. Answer the question there. And hopefully Kobe Bird, who works our social media here at the station, has posted the question of the day across our social media profiles. So look for KZWA 104.9 FM and you can answer the question of the day there. I can't wait to hear what you've got to say.
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That is Chris Brown and Leon Thomas with Fallen. I'm your boy, LaVert the Bassman, and you just stepped into the beginning of the All Request Lunch Hour, brought to you by the Foundation House, located at 720 Enterprise Boulevard, open Monday 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

KZWA 104.9. That is Leon Thomas and Black with All That Matters. I'm your boy Levert the Bassman. It is 88 degrees outside, partly cloudy skies, and 2:44 in the afternoon. That means our time together has very quickly come to an end, and we had fun this Monday morning, didn't we? But you know, I never like to leave you without speaking something positive in your life. And with that in mind, I want to remind you that sometimes people have to see you as the problem so they don't have to change. Sometimes people need to see you as the problem so that they don't have to change, because seeing you as the problem doesn't directly prevent them from changing. It simply removes their need to change. As long as they believe that the source of the problem, that you are the problem and the problem exists outside of themselves, they can continue doing exactly what they've always done and feeling justified in it. They need you to be the problem. Because if you're not the problem, then they have to take a look within, and that's something they don't want to do. Because when they realize that they can no longer manipulate you or rewrite the story to protect themselves, because telling the truth would require them to face the harm that they caused and to sit with everything they've been avoiding about themselves, sometimes you have to be the problem. For immature people who can't take responsibility for their own actions, you will be their problem. And that's not a you thing, that's a them thing. So don't take it personally. Keep your boundaries up and keep your distance. And if no one told you today, let me be one of the first. I love you. I love you on purpose. And I mean it. 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Tony Woods is in the building. He about to have fun. And then at around 4 p.m. is Legal Lens with Tony Woods and attorney LaKosha Roberts.

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